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0: Yo, man, you see this? Blue going to the moon, baby.
1: Blue? That knucklehead over there?
0: Yeah, him over there.
1: Get out of here.
0: That's what all these girls are here for.
1: That's what this party's about?
0: That's what it's about, baby.
1: Good, good.
0: So let's go get in some of this.
1: All right, brother. Following your lead.
0: Can you handle it, man?
1: I think I can.
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1: Be careful, man. Don't want to break another hip.